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1: We're in the final phase of this year's school year. And I'm just curious, are you cooler now than you were in high school? It's kind of inspiring, right? Also suspicious and honestly a little sad for all of us. We'll break that down coming up.
2: This time I said it and I meant it. These boots ain't tapping those brakes.

4 weeks we've been looking to make you our Morgan Mega Hour Grand Prize winner. A pair of seats for Morgan Brooks and Dunn Soldierfield directly from his record label. I have the random text number from the computer calling the winner tomorrow morning, 7:35. Make sure you have your phone on. Hi there, it's Drew Walker. Halfway to the weekend. You got this today. I'll see you back here early tomorrow, 6 to 10 at Free Country.

0: it's Chicagoland's free country.
1: More Americans think they're cool now than think they were cool in high school, which is adorable, and probably because now we define cool as having lower back pain and a favorite spatula. It's B-Dub. A new poll says 56% of adults believe that they're cool today, compared to 43% who thought they were cool back then. And look, I respect the confidence, because if you can walk into Costco, buy paper towels in bulk, and still think, yeah, I've got it, that's powerful. The best part, parents of kids under 18 were more likely to think they're very cool, which means either the kids are lying or dad wore white New Balances with cargo shorts and somehow thought, nailed it. But honestly, the coolest answer might not be caring at all. Mostly because you'll say stuff like, no worries, while wearing readers on your head.
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16: Some people reach a line and stop. 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We're the

0: Chicagoland's free country. We're headed to Las Vegas. ACM Awards are coming up on Sunday on Amazon Prime. 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

Quad, Quick Stop, Midnight, T-Top, Jack in a Cherry Coke Town. 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
1: I was all but 22, I think, at the time. I'd been out on the road, lonely at night. And it'd been a while

I could use some of that. His boots like glass on a sawdust floor. Had moves like nothing I'd ever seen before. So I walked right up and I pulled him to the side. I handed that man a beer, looked him in the eyes, and I said, "Baby,

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Mother's Day was Sunday, and there are two rules when it comes to that particular day. One is don't forget about it, and two is don't blow it. And apparently some dudes treated Mother's Day like a group project in high school and contributed exactly nothing. Wait till you hear the excuses these women had. We'll get into that coming up.

0: Chicagoland's Free Country 98.3 and 102.3. Mother's Day was Sunday, as you know, and some people absolutely fumbled it like they were trying out for the NFL Combine. One woman said her husband spent the whole day explaining how grateful she should be because he helped her on Mother's Day. Cool, buddy. Should we nominate you for sainthood, too? Another guy said their newborn was too young to plan anything, which is an incredible strategy. Like, sir, the baby also can't file taxes, but somehow you still handle that. And honestly, the most savage one, a five-year-old gave mom a card that said, "I love you, mom, but I love dad more." Kids are adorable little sociopaths, aren't they? We all know it. But I do kind of like the internet solution here. A Mother's Day redo. Like a relationship mulligan. You blew it? Cool. Take her to dinner next weekend. Apologize properly. And maybe don't act like folding one towel made you employee of the month.
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Apparently, Gen Z has discovered relaxing. They just gave it a weird name and somehow dragged Jimmy Buffett into it from the grave. I'll explain coming up next in the breakdown brought to you by AutoZone. 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

the last 4 weeks, we've been looking to make you our Morgan Mega Hour Grand Prize winner. A pair of seats for Morgan Brooks and Dunn Soldier Field directly from his record label. I have the random text number from the computer calling the winner tomorrow morning, 7:35. Make sure you have your phone on. Hi there, it's Drew Walker. Halfway to the weekend. You got this today. I'll see you back here early tomorrow, 6 to 10.

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0: Gen Z has a new trend called Jimmy Buffett maxing, which honestly sounds less like a lifestyle and more like a tropical disease you catch at a Sandals resort. But apparently maxing just means going all into something. And now they're trying to live like Jimmy Buffett. You know, beach vibes, margaritas, no stress, sunsets, flip-flops, and acting like your email doesn't exist after 4 p.m. Basically the exact opposite of modern adulthood. And honestly, they might be onto something here. Buffett built an empire convincing us all that life should feel like a permanent Friday afternoon. Meanwhile, we're over here rage-refreshing grocery apps because avocados somehow cost the same as a used Honda. Maybe Jimmy Buffett maxing is just realizing you don't need a hustle culture podcast. You need a patio chair and one friend who owns a blender. That's your breakdown.
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1: 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Which

4 weeks we've been looking to make you our Morgan Mega Hour Grand Prize winner. A pair of seats for Morgan Brooks and Dunn Soldierfield directly from his record label. I have the random text number from the computer calling the winner tomorrow morning, 7:35. Make sure you have your phone on. Hi there, it's Drew Walker. Halfway to the weekend. You got this today. I'll see you back here early tomorrow, 6 to 10 at Free Country.

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1: You know, we've officially entered a weird timeline when people are buying tickets to weddings they were never invited to. 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Because apparently your big romantic day now has the same business model as Spirit Airlines. We all know how well that worked out. It's B-Dub. 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You're stuck at a table with Cousin Cheryl explaining her juice cleanse while a drunk groomsman butchers Mr. Brightside. Now imagine doing all that and you don't even know the bride and groom. Although, honestly, some of us would thrive there. Free dinner, open bar, zero emotional attachment. You can ugly cry during the vows and disappear before the bouquet toss like a mysterious wedding ninja. The best part is they do background checks and biometric scans before approving guests, which is amazing because half the actual family members at most weddings couldn't pass that screening.
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3: Sunshine is in the summer. 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
11: 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It's fun time. Unless, of course, it's 100 degrees outside. Can't take the heat? 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

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Stella Lefty is blowing up on the scene with her song Boston. She's got a lot more where that came from, too. She's going to be hanging with us next week right here.

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3: 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Parker McCollum and Killing Me. If this came up on your playlist, what are you doing? 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
1: B-Dub, if you have a friend that is a conspiracy theorist, they will love this. There's an artist that has created an apocalypse early warning system, which tracks private jets around the world. If a large number of jets suddenly flee cities, it might be a warning for the rest of us.

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last 4 weeks, we've been looking to make you our Morgan Mega Hour Grand Prize winner. A pair of seats for Morgan Brooks and Dunn Soldierfield directly from his record label. I have the random text number from the computer calling the winner tomorrow morning, 7:35. Make sure you have your phone on. Hi there, it's Drew Walker. Halfway to the weekend. You got this today. I'll see you back here early tomorrow, 6 to 10 at Free Country.

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1: You've heard of 6 degrees of Kevin Bacon, right? Where we're all 6 degrees away from knowing someone who knows Kevin Bacon. Like, it's proven. It's a scientific thing. Well, Kevin Bacon was 1 degree from some serious pain during a recent walk in the woods. We'll get into

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1: It's beat up. Kevin Bacon was out hiking with his daughter and her boyfriend when they accidentally stumbled onto a beehive. And apparently the bees decided it was their chance to finally review Hollow Man in person. Kevin said nobody bothered to hive, but the bees went full WWE entrance music on him anyway. Not the daughter, not the boyfriend, just Kevin. Bees under the shirt, stinging him everywhere, which honestly feels a little personal. And I love that his daughter recreated his reaction afterward instead of filming it live. That is real family love right there. Because if most of us got attacked by bees in 2026, your family's first instinct would be, hold on, don't move, this is going viral. Also, imagine being Kevin Bacon and surviving Hollywood for 40 years just to get jumped by sky raisins in the woods.
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3: Ashley Cook just announced her Baby Blues World Tour kicking off in September, going all the way through February, ending at the Ryman in Nashville. We see her Joe's Live in Rosemont October 1st. Tickets are on sale Friday. Luke Bryan just wrapped up his ninth season as a celebrity judge on Idol. Isn't that crazy? 9 years. And he announced he's releasing a new studio project September 18th. It is called Signs. And Brad Paisley do a new tour dates and a project as well. We'll see him in Milwaukee in September. The project is called Tackle Box. 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He said, I see this project as never ending. 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

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Apparently, Gen Z has found a new lifestyle trend, and it's basically just becoming your retired uncle in flip-flops with a blender full of margaritas. 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
0: Even 2 years after Jimmy Buffett passed away, somehow the man is still influencing culture because Gen Z has discovered Jimmy Buffett maxing. Yeah, that's a real phrase now. You know how they had maxing to everything? Sleep maxing, looks maxing, whatever we're overthinking this week maxing. Apparently now it means fully committing to the Buffett lifestyle. Beach, sunshine, margaritas, no stress. You know, basically living like it's spring break for people with back pain. And honestly, they may have accidentally stumbled into wisdom here. Jimmy built an empire by hanging out near water, writing songs about cheeseburgers, and acting like deadlines were more of a suggestion. Meanwhile, we're over here answering emails marked urgent that absolutely could have been a text next Tuesday. At this point, if Jimmy Buffett maxing means sitting outside with friends and pretending your phone died, sign me up.
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For the last 4 weeks, we've been looking to make you our Morgan Mega Hour Grand Prize winner. A pair of seats for Morgan Brooks and Dunn Soldier Field directly from his record label. I have the random text number from the computer calling the winner tomorrow morning, 7:35. Make sure you have your phone on. Hi there, it's Drew Walker. Halfway to the weekend. You got this today. I'll see you back here early tomorrow, 6 to 10 at Free Country.

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0: 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Philadelphia, August 1st. You in?
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0: We're getting you there for free airfare, hotel, and tickets to the show. Yeah, we think your summer just leveled up.
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0: 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It's Morgan Wallen times two. 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

0: 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Megan Maroney. 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
1: Ashley Cook just announced her Baby Blues World Tour kicking off in September, going all the way through February, ending at the Ryman in Nashville. We see her Joe's Live in Rosemont October 1st. Tickets are on sale Friday. Luke Bryan just wrapped up his 9th season as a celebrity judge on Idol. Isn't that crazy? 9 years. And he announced he's releasing a new studio project September 18th. It is called Signs. And Brad Paisley do a new tour dates and a project as well. We'll see him in Milwaukee in September. The project is called Tackle Box. And a portion of it is from his extensive catalog of unreleased, unrecorded songs dating back to the 90s when he first started out. He said, "I see this project as never ending. It's almost like the fans have a direct link to my Dropbox or to a playlist that never ends." And that's your country snack pack. 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

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And to get up and write it down. 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

0: summer outside the United Center. This year, we're taking it inside Megan Maroney. The home of the Bulls and the Blackhawks. Turn into a full-on Cloud 9 takeover Tuesday, June 2nd.
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know I awoke all alone one Sunday morning with this song stuck in my head. And in that moment, something or someone spoke to me. They said there was still a verse that needed to be written for this song. And to get up and write it down. There's a book that's sitting in your house somewhere that could use some dusting off. There's a man who died for all our sins.

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0: October 1st. Tickets are on sale Friday. Luke Bryan just wrapped up his 9th season as a celebrity judge on Idol. Isn't that crazy? 9 years. And he announced he's releasing a new studio project September 18th. It is called Signs. And Brad Paisley do a new tour dates and a project as well. We'll see him in Milwaukee in September. The project is called Tackle Box. And a portion of it is from his extensive catalog of unreleased, unrecorded songs dating back to the 90s when he first started out. He said, I see this project as never ending. It's almost like the fans have a direct link to my Dropbox or to a playlist that never ends. And that's your Country Snack Pack. 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
1: Ashley Cook just announced her Baby Blues World Tour kicking off in September, going all the way through February, ending at the Ryman in Nashville. We see her Joe's Live in Rosemont October 1st. Tickets are on sale Friday. Luke Bryan just wrapped up his 9th season as a celebrity judge on Idol. Isn't that crazy? 9 years. And he announced he's releasing a new studio project September 18th. It is called Signs. And Brad Paisley doing new tour dates and a project as well. We'll see him in Milwaukee in September. The project is called Tackle Box. And a portion of it is from his extensive catalog of unreleased, unrecorded songs dating back to the 90s when he first started out. He said, "I see this project as never ending. It's almost like the fans have a direct link to my Dropbox or to a playlist that never ends." And that's your Country Snack Pack. 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
0: I saw an interview recently where Megan Maroney said, they asked, how many outfit changes are you going to do for the Cloud 9 tour? She said, that's a secret. I can't tell you. I'm not going to give you any insight on all that, which means that you know there's going to be a whole bunch. Hi there. Good morning. Good morning. Good morning. Good morning. It's Drew. It's free country at 98.3 and 102.3. 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

0: summer, we're giving away 1,000 koozies. 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
13: Mainly sunny today. Love this forecast. 71 for the high this afternoon. Winds light and variable. Nice little breeze. You get 50 overnight and then tomorrow, early clouds, but afternoon sun. High 76 tomorrow.
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the way to start out early morning on the show. Smoke a little smoke. Eric Church had to fight for that song. His record label said it's not a hit. You shouldn't release it. And he said, if you don't let me release this song, I will never write for you again. And now you clearly know the rest of the story because here we are with that song. At Free Country, 98.3 in the South and the West, 102.3 in the North. Let's play our early morning edition of Note or Note. 57% of us said that this does not exist for us while on vacation. What do you think? 57% of us say that this does not exist while we are on vacation. Note or Note.

0: going to say calories.
1: Okay, that is 1,000% true. That should be an alternate number one answer. Along those lines, what do you do besides eating? What do you do a lot of when you were on vacation that maybe you don't normally do when you're at home?
0: Spending money.
1: Spending money. You spend a lot of money when you're on vacation. So 57% of us believe that this does not exist when we are on vacation. What do you think it is?
0: A budget.
1: A budget. 57% of us throw the budget out the literal window on vacation. Can you believe that?
0: Yes.
1: Is that you?
0: A little bit. We budget a little bit in the beginning, but once we're on vacation, it's like, okay, what are we doing next?
1: Yeah, I kind of feel like it's a half and half of like a treat yourself, but also being like, do I really need the $150 lobster, Anna? Probably not.
0: Exactly.

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1: Are you serious?
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1: Have your fan Ashley Cook like we are. She just announced her Baby Blues World Tour, kicking off in September, going all the way through February, ending at the Ryman in Nashville. We will see her October 1st, Rosemont Joe's Live. The tickets are on sale tomorrow. Luke Bryan just wrapped up his 9th season as a celebrity judge on Idol on Monday night. 9 years. And he announced that he's releasing a new studio project September 18th. It is called Signs. You can pre-order it now at his website. And Brad Paisley also has got a new music and a new tour. We're going to see him in Milwaukee in September. That's as close as he gets to us. Well, the project is called Tacklebox, and a portion of the new music comes from his extensive catalog of unreleased, unrecorded songs dating back to the 90s when he first began. And he said other songs recently written have been inspired by that style and by the unmistakable sound from the 90s of Alan Jackson, Brooks and Dunn, Alabama.
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1: So to see, this project is never ending. 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We're calling it Tackle Box because it's a box full of hooks, country lyric hooks. In this digital age, I have every song I've ever written at my fingertips, and now the fans will have access as well. But that's your country snack pack. 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

0: 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I've got your Chicago Wolves playoff tickets after 8 o'clock. We do Note or Nope. We'll kick off 90 minutes commercial free. We do that at 8:30 every morning here on the show. 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We were talking about all the things that we have to do in our life that are daily things that we wish we could just not have to do, but you have to. So if you could pick one thing to make it completely automated in your life, you never have to think about it again, what would it be for you, Dina?
1: The one thing I wish I could walk in the door and make sure it was done was somebody to feed my cat. she gets this wet food that smells like a dead body.
0: You know that there's automatic cat feeders that you can purchase, Dina, right?
1: Well, this is wet food, and it has to be diluted. It has to have some chondroitin put in, and it smells like a two-week-old dead body.
0: Okay, we're going to put that out into the world, into the cloud, to the ether, that I know there's dry food dispensers, but we need some.

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0: Valentine's 2 coming up at 7:20, the 3 hours today, trying to get you to Ella, Morgan, Philadelphia, August. We fly you there, a hotel and tickets to the show at the home of the Eagles, another NFL stadium for Morgan and Ella and you. That is coming up at 7:20, seconds away from another pair of seats for Megan Maroney. United Center sold out less than a month away downtown, Tuesday, June 2nd for the Cloud 9 Tour. We do this every day. We just want one thing to be automated in our lives. What is that for you, Chrissy?
1: House chores, laundry.
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1: Yes.
0: I mean, there's laundry services. I suppose you could send that out, but then you'd have to pay for it.
1: Yeah, and then you got to go pick it up. You know, type of gas.
0: I like it because we've signed up for the ComEd real-time pricing for electricity. 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And so the washer is on an app, of course, and you just set it to run at like 1 a.m. so that it's ready to flip when you get up at 4:30 or 5 into the dryer. 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
1: Oh, wow. I got to tell my daughter this.
0: Yeah. Okay. A bunch of the washers and dryers now are Wi-Fi, even when I didn't know that they were Wi-Fi, and there's a chance that you could automate that.
1: Oh, wow.
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0: Take care for you right now. 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Going out on a Tuesday. A keyword is Megan. Her first name, look at that, M-E-G-A-N. 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
5: Free country weather.
6: Mainly sunny today. 71 for the high. Saying winds light and variable. Breezy. I love that. Low 50s overnight and then early clouds tomorrow, but afternoon sunshine tomorrow. High 75.
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Valentine's 2 coming up minutes away at 7:20. I'm going to give you 3 hours that you heard the double shots of Morgan Wallen today, trying to fly you to Philadelphia in August with Ella and Morgan here at Free Country at 98.3 and 102.3. Let's do the free fall now, though. 2018 with this superstar, powered by Freddie Bear Sports in Tinley Park. It was the third song from their project called Rear View Town, and that was my favorite song off that album. You remember that song, Rear View Town? Well, this star has always been drawn to a crossover of R&B and country and hip-hop all together in the melodies, in the phrasing, in the lyrics of love songs, of heartbreak songs, and at the time, Jason Aldean told us, "I've always loved big guitars and a good groove, but we've never done it like this before." So it's cool we can do that coming off of something like You Make It Easy and Drowns the Whiskey. This is Girl Like You, Aldean. Free falling back to 2018 this morning here at Free Country.

Legoland means. From Oswego to Orland Park. From Naperville to Wrigleyville. If the windows are down, free country is up.

We got the 90s at 9 coming up. Also, your Chicago Bulls playoff tickets are going to play No or Nope here at 8:40. Good morning. It's Drew. It's Free Country at 98.3 and 102.3. This was sparked by a conversation on Tuesday night. You know, you have the double-door refrigerator, and you open it in the kitchen, and you look in and be like, oh, boy. There's probably something in there that's a little cluttered. You haven't taken care of it. It might be growing fungus. If you're honest with yourself, that is true. So it got me curious. If your fridge could talk, what would it complain about first? This is our holiday debate. Jumped on Facebook at Free Country Chicago, at Drew Walker Chicago. If your fridge could talk, what would it complain about first? Nick said, excuse me, thank you. Finally went shopping. Kathy said, where's the food? John would say that his fridge feels crowded, claustrophobic, because there's too much in the freezer. I love that. Kevin was the most honest person. He's like, ooh, the cottage cheese long forgotten in the corner. And what is with all the leftovers nobody eats from Amy? If your fridge could talk, be honest, what would it complain about first? Chances are you have more in common with the rest of us than you think. Give me a buzz. Send me a voice memo. Send me a text to call 800-593-FREE. You can also hop online to Facebook at Free Country Chicago, at Drew Walker Chicago.

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1: It was earlier this week we found out that Riley Greene is going to be a coach on The Voice this fall on NBC, joining Kelly Clarkson, Adam Levine from Maroon 5, and now the fourth is going to be, ready for it, Queen Latifah. It is the 30th season of The Voice, so Queen Latifah, Kelly, Adam, and Riley Greene. All right, the ACMs are coming up Sunday night, live from Vegas, streaming on Amazon Prime. We already knew the performers, and now the presenters. Andrew Whitworth from Thursday Night Football, Super Bowl champion. Ashley McBride, Carl Edwards, who is a NASCAR Hall of Famer. You got Keith Urban, Lauren Elena, Michael Bublé, or I like to call him the Bubbly. Ryan Fitzpatrick, also a Thursday Night Football analyst. You see what Prime is doing there because they play Thursday Night Football? Shaboozy, TJ Osborne, and The War and Treaty, again, that is streaming on Sunday night on Prime, live from the MGM Grand in Vegas.
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1: There's some mornings where I'm wondering, how do we already get to the 90s at 9? Time is flying. So we're going to spin the wheel. Where are we going to land on? We're going to kick off with Toby Keith. And, oh, okay, this flavor of wine is special to everybody, especially the ladies in country music. Is that a good hint? Plus your Megan Maroney seeds coming up, 90s and 9, Toby, and your surprise song here, Free Country,

0: 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Note or nope today, 2% of brides kept this from their wedding in 1975. Today, it is 31%. What do you think it is, Dina?
1: Oh, it's their name.
0: Their name?
1: Their maiden name.
0: Their maiden name. That is exactly correct. 31% of folks are keeping that. I think it's crazy that it would, in the mid-70s, it was only 2%, though, right?
1: Yeah.
0: Okay, what is this chirping happening in the back of your background? Are you, like, you have a dog barking? Are you in a car?
1: I'm in my car. Her name is Raven, and that's my radar detector.
0: Oh, my God. You have a radar detector?
1: Well, of course I do.
0: Well, okay, hold on, Dina. This is not like 1994. What is going on? Is there technology that I'm not aware of? What does the radar detector protect you from?
1: Tickets.
0: No way. Oh, yeah. I have not heard those two words together in years, Dina.
1: The worst ticket I got, I was doing 42 and a 30, and I didn't know it, over on Atkinson. Yeah, and I didn't have a radar detector. Anyhow, so I got one after that. And this guy acted like I was breaking the sound barrier.
0: Of course they are. You know, that's their thing. That's their MO. I am going to be thinking about this radar detector thing all day. That is exactly correct about maiden name. Would you like the tickets to go see the Chicago Wolves in the playoffs, Dina?
1: Yes, I would, and I have a family of four that would love it, too.
0: Oh, perfect. It is next Tuesday, Allstate Arena, trying to get them to the conference finals, the Chicago Wolves against Grand Rapids. And you got the four seats, okay?
1: Excellent, Drew!
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0: Oh, I just swoon when I hear that song. All right, seconds away from another keyword for your Mega Maroney seats. Sunshine and a lot of it. 71 for the high this afternoon. Light breeze as well. We have early clouds tomorrow afternoon. Sunshine heading into the weekend. And we got high of 74 tomorrow.
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0: You and Megan Maroney downtown next month. 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The keyword to win is mom. 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M-O-M. 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The keyword is mom. We're doing 90 minutes commercial free. 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

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I cannot get over what Dina said. And if you are a police officer or you have someone in your family in law enforcement, can you help me out on this? Okay, is a radar detector actually still working to prevent a ticket

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If you went to a Cubs or a Sox game and you're sitting in the outfield and you see that they have a beer zip line from the press box all the way out to the outfield delivering you ice cold beer, would you be as excited as I am seeing a video like this for a major league, I should say minor league baseball? The AAA affiliate of the Phillies installed a beer zipline. Can't make this ish up. I'm telling you, the video, it is all the Finding the Good feels on our social stories. 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Hand it off to Alltop. 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A beer zipline. Can we make

What do you do with friends over the summertime? You hang out, you get together, maybe driveway sit, or you go to a ballpark, or you're in the backyard. What everybody should have, one of our Summer of a Thousand koozies. It is rolling. I realize it is early. Today's only the 14th of May. And our unofficial, official kickoff to summer is next weekend for Memorial Day weekend. But I want you to grab these koozies tomorrow night in Lyle, I should say, with Hannah B. And then on Saturday morning in Romeoville with Leah. And not only that, Hannah is bringing Tailgate and Tallboys wristbands tomorrow night. Leah is bringing Smokeout wristbands on Saturday morning. And then you grab these koozies. And why do you want a koozie? 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It could be your upgrade experience to something happening this summer, this fall, this winter. And they are all free to grab at every event that we are at this summer. Lyle tomorrow night, Romeoville on Saturday morning. The full scoop, the events page of freecountrychicago.com and our Summer of a Thousand Koozies powered in the south by Rod Baker Ford in Plainfield. 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

0: asked Stephen Wilson Jr. digging on Gary, and I think he was on to something because there's just a list coming out of baby names that are not showing up, barely showing up on birth certificates anymore in the last year. Larry, Randy, Terry, Todd, and Gary. For the girls, it's Patricia, Deborah, Susan, Shirley, and Karen. Not a lot of boys named Gary these days. Same with Debbie. He was on to something. Okay, what did we learn on the show today? I heard Leah mention this. Can it be true? Security experts are saying that taking a selfie while flashing the peace sign now might be giving scammers your fingerprint because at close range, under 5 feet, cameras can fully capture fingerprint information from a single image with AI. Come on, man. Really? I like doing the peace sign. Okay, Netflix is developing Grown Ups 3 with Adam Sandler. They have renewed Running Point for a third season. That's the sports comedy series featuring Kate Hudson. Talking about sports, the NFL schedule comes out tonight, 7 o'clock. We already know that the Bears are at the Lions on Thanksgiving Day in Detroit, LFG. And I think, boy, I think we're just ready. Bears are going all the way.
1: We are Chicagoland's free country.
0: I am predicting that now, all right? Hannah B. is in next. Mega Maroney seats up for grabs for you, 10:05. And then every hour today, free at 5 after. I'm Drew Walker. Enjoy the sunshine today. It's almost the weekend. Love you for listening. I'll see you back here early.

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1: Holy cow. 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
0: Who's your plus one?
1: My wife, Lexi.
0: You and Lexi, downtown Morgan Wallen, Brooks and Dunn, Soldier Field. I love it.
1: Oh, my goodness. Thank you so much.
0: You want to be like Kyle? Morgan Wallen times two again tomorrow morning at 7:20. Hi there, it's Drew Walker. Hope you're having a great day. Loving the sunshine. See you back here early tomorrow at Free Country.

It's Chicagoland's free country. Reba McEntire says her wedding to Rex Lynn will be low-key at the ranch in Tennessee. It's your Bell Bottom Buzz. They don't have a date set yet, but the ceremony will include one important part of their lives. Their animals. Of course, I want Bella, Buddy, and Andy to be in my wedding. It's new now. Stella Lefty with Boston. On a

0: outside the United Center. This year, we're taking it inside. Megan Maroney. The home of the Bulls and the Blackhawks. Turn into a full-on Cloud 9 takeover. 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

less time on the playground, and experts say that could be hurting them in more ways than one. 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Recess isn't just a break from class. It's critical for kids' physical health, mental health, and even academic success, which I'd have to agree on. I would have to say, when I was a kid, I loved recess. I mean, what kid doesn't? But I think they need more of it.

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2: 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And now we find out the person rounding out the lineup. You got Kelly Clarkson, Adam Levine of Maroon 5, Riley Green, and Queen Latifah. This fall, it's 30th season. 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Andrew Whitworth, one of the Thursday Night Football analysts on Prime, Super Bowl champion. 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

Julia this Saturday. She's going to be hanging out at a Brie Credit Union in Romeoville's Pet Adoption Day from 10 till noon with 4-day passes to Windy City Smokeout for you to win. 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

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The cold wind might still be ridiculous, but at least now it smells like grilling season. 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
1: 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There's been some old city folks trying to come in to change it. 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

It's your Midday Mood Boost, where we celebrate all the good things that are happening in our life. In Chicagoland's free country, Sarah in Plainfield said that yesterday was her son's last day of high school, and he actually let her take a last day of school picture. Okay, cheers to that one.

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0: You and Lexi, downtown Morgan Wallen, Brooks and Dunn, Soldier Field. I love it.
1: Oh, my goodness. Thank you so much.
0: You want to be like Kyle? Morgan Wallen times two again tomorrow morning at 7:20. Hi there, it's Drew Walker. Hope you're having a great day. Loving the sunshine. See you back here early tomorrow at Free Country.
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It's Chicagoland's Free Country. 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

0: A woman on TikTok is going viral after posting a video of herself literally crying over one thing: men wearing flip-flops. It's Chicagoland's free country through tears. She says, "Can men please stop wearing flip-flops? It's really gross." A bunch of women jumped in agreeing with her. Someone said, "No, it's actually this serious. Men should not be wearing flip-flops. Who cares? Women wear flip-flops. 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It's summer. Who wants to be wearing socks with gym shoes? Nobody."
1: 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You in?
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And daydreaming about Morgan Wallen's Soldier Field. Free country.

0: we're done with the colder weather. Now that it's graduation prom season, it should be sunny and 75 every day from here on out, right? It's Chicagoland's free country.
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1: 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Oh, my gosh.
0: Who's your plus one?
1: My wife, Lexi.
0: You and Lexi, downtown Morgan Wallen, Brooks and Dunn, Soldier Field. I love it.
1: Oh, my goodness. Thank you so much.
0: You want to be like Kyle? Morgan Wallen times two again tomorrow morning at 7:20. Hi there, it's Drew Walker. Hope you're having a great day. Loving the sunshine. See you back here early tomorrow at Free Country.

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2: 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Oh my God. That's awesome. That's crazy.
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2: 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Thank you so much.
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phone call at the exact time you sit down to eat. One company says they found the fix with a spoon that literally silences your phone while you're eating ice cream. 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Yep, Halo Top just shared a high-tech spoon that puts your phone on Do Not Disturb with a simple tap so your dessert doesn't melt while you answer texts and calls. I love this, actually.

0: Playoff hockey reigns in Chicago. The Chicago Wolves advance to the Central Division Finals and host Game 3 of Round 3 in the best-of-five series against the Grand Rapids Griffins at Allstate Arena on Tuesday. 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
2: Earlier this week, we found out that Riley Green is one of the new coaches on The Voice this fall on NBC. And now we find out the person rounding out the lineup. You got Kelly Clarkson, Adam Levine of Maroon 5, Riley Green, and Queen Latifah. This fall, it's 30th season. Presenters for Sunday night's AC. MGM's just announced, remember, it's broadcasting live on Amazon Prime, streaming from the MGM Grand in Vegas. Andrew Whitworth, one of the Thursday Night Football analysts on Prime, Super Bowl champion. Also, Ryan Fitzpatrick, former NFL quarterback, Thursday Night Prime analyst. Then you get Ashley McBride, Keith Urban, Lauren Elena, Michael Bubbly, or I should say Michael Bublé, Shibuzi, the Warren Treaty, TJ Osborne, and also Carl Edwards, NASCAR Hall of Famer, Sunday night on Prime. And that's your Country Snack Pack. 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
1: 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We'll talk about that coming up next at Chicagoland's Free Country. Ella Langley with Morgan Wallen. I Can't Love You Any

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TikTok. In Chicagoland's Free Country, law enforcement agencies are warning parents about a dangerous new TikTok trend involving teenagers filming themselves hanging out of moving vehicles. The alert comes after a Norwood, New Jersey teenager fell from a moving car and suffered severe injuries. Again, if you see something on TikTok, it doesn't mean you have to do it. Oh, no.

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Maya's going to have your next keyword between 2 and 3 today. 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
1: 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Oh, my gosh.
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0: You and Lexi, downtown Morgan Wallen, Brooks and Dunn, Soldier Field. I love it.
1: Oh, my goodness. Thank you so much.
0: You want to be like Kyle? Morgan Wallen times two again tomorrow morning at 7:20. Hi there, it's Drew Walker. Hope you're having a great day. Loving the sunshine. See you back here early tomorrow at Free Country.

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orders from my mama. She makes them walk the line. You can find me in my wigwam. I'll be beating on my tom-tom. Pull out the pipe and smoke you some. Hey, and pass it around. 'Cause I'm an Indian outlaw. Half Cherokee and Choctaw. My baby, she's a Chippewa.

baby, she's a Chippewa. She's a one of a kind. 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They all gather around my team.

0: We're just a few weeks away from Megan Maroney taking over the United Center for her Cloud 9 tour, and we got tickets for you to win. Leah will have your next Free at 5 After keyword coming up at 2:05. I'm Hannah B. out of here for the afternoon. 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
1: Holy cow. Oh, my gosh.
0: Who's your plus one?
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0: You and Lexi, downtown Morgan Wallen, Brooks and Dunn, Soldier Field. I love it.
1: Oh, my goodness. Thank you so much.
0: You want to be like Kyle? Morgan Wallen times two again tomorrow morning at 7:20. Hi there, it's Drew Walker. Hope you're having a great day. Loving the sunshine. See you back here early tomorrow at Free Country.

0: Are you brand loyal? Do you have a coffee shop that you are married to? I'm Leah, hanging out with you on a Thursday here at Chicagoland's Free Country. Daily download time. I'm doing this one for my husband. And not because of the coffee shop thing, but because Dusty Slay is one of his favorite comedians.
1: So I love a hipster coffee shop because I like good coffee, you know? But sometimes they complicate things for no reason. Like, all I drink is black coffee. And I went to this one coffee shop and I go up to the guy. He figured out a way to complicate that. I go up to him. I go, hey man, let me get a black coffee. He goes, pour over or drip? I was like, I don't know, man. However you get it in there. You know what I mean? I'm like, I don't really know what you're asking me right now. I'm not looking to be involved in making the coffee here. Pour it, drip it, whatever you got to do, man. But wrap it up. He was like, pour over takes 15 minutes. I was like, well, start dripping then. I don't know how you drip faster than you pour, man. That don't even make sense. I don't know how you're doing it. I don't know why you're doing it like that. 15 minutes to make a coffee. I don't need it to be that good. You know what I mean? Like, I like a good coffee, but I don't need you back there massaging the beans, you know?

0: Philadelphia, August 1st. You in? Getting you there for free airfare, hotel, and tickets to the show. Yeah, we think your summer just leveled up.
1: Come on, babe.
0: Here's how you win. It's Morgan Wallen times two. 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

messed up yesterday. And when I mess up, I will admit it. I will take responsibility. I messed up Morgan Wallen times two. I did two things wrong. So not only did I give you the wrong keyword yesterday, I was in the wrong text line. So I wasn't seeing your text telling me, like, Leah, you're giving us the wrong keyword. I told you I was off on Monday, so now I'm a day off on everything. But today is Thursday. Yes, I will give you the correct keyword. And it is also the hour that you need to be listening. I have a Morgan Wallen times two coming up. And coming up this weekend, Shania Twain is hosting the 61st Academy of Country Music Awards for the first time. Looking forward to watching that. Here she is now on Chicagoland's Free Country.

0: I did it. I played two back-to-back Morgan Wallen songs. Now, can I give you the right keyword? Morgan Wallen times two. You want to go see Morgan in Philly with Ella Langley. Well, this is your chance to get in on that. We're sending you to Philly, August 1st, airfare, hotel, tickets for two. Taking care of it all. Your keyword right now, and again, I'm going to double, triple, quadruple check this because I messed it up yesterday. Today is Thursday. It is 2 o'clock. Dance is your keyword right now. D-A-N-C-E. 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
1: It's time I said it and I meant it. 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

0: like I'm calling out Drew Walker in the morning right now because he does this. But it's going viral, and we must talk about it. Women are begging men to stop wearing flip-flops. Drew wears flip-flops with jeans. He's out there wearing flip-flops, I swear, year-round. And I'm torn. My husband doesn't wear flip-flops. He wears the slides sometimes, only when we're at a beach. Other than that, he's wearing tennis. So what do you think? I posted it on our Facebook over at Chicagoland's Free Country. And what do you think about this woman's reaction? It has more than 30 million views right now.
1: Can men please stop wearing flip-flops? It's really gross.
0: I mean, she doesn't have a cold. She is legit crying because she wants you to stop wearing flip-flops. What's your take on this? Again, jump on our Facebook and chime in on the conversation. We are sending you to go see Megan Maroney, United Center, Tuesday, June 2nd. Another free at 5 after keyword on the way.
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3: Earlier this week, we found out that Riley Green is one of the new coaches on The Voice this fall on NBC. And now we find out the person rounding out the lineup. You got Kelly Clarkson, Adam Levine of Maroon 5, Riley Green, and Queen Latifah. This fall, it's 30th season. 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Remember, it's broadcasting live on Amazon Prime, streaming from the MGM Grand in Vegas. Andrew Whitworth, one of the Thursday Night Football analysts on Prime, Super Bowl champion. Also, Ryan Fitzpatrick, former NFL quarterback, Thursday Night Prime analyst. Then you get Ashley McBride, Kate Thurman, Lauren Elena, Michael Bubbly, or I should say Michael Bublé, Shibuzi, the Warren Treaty, TJ Osborne, and also Carl Edwards, NASCAR Hall of Famer, Sunday night on Prime. 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
0: 3 o'clock, and again, the sun is out. I have missed it, and we're not quitting, right? Maybe just mentally stepping outside for a second. Leah, hanging out with you on a Thursday. Here it is, Chicagoland's Free Country. Sending you to go see Megan Maroney, United Center, Tuesday, June 2nd, is where you are going to be. Your seats are on us, S-E-A-T-S, seats, that is your 3 o'clock keyword. You want to get in on Megan Maroney, Tuesday,

such a good way Morgan Wallen is helping set a new standard for accessibility at concerts. His show tomorrow at the Ben Hill Griffin Stadium, that's in Gainesville, Florida, is going to have live audio description for a blind attendee. Now, this is the first at a stadium concert, but it's also believed to be the first one of its kind for a major tour in the U.S. I love Morgan Wallen even more. And if you want to go see him in Philly, well, I do have another Morgan Wallen times two. We'll be getting you a keyword here at 6 o'clock. So set an alarm, whatever you need to do to remind yourself. And if you missed it too, because I screwed this up so bad yesterday, dance was the 2 o'clock keyword, and you still have time to get that in. Yes, I am going to help you out. Morgan Wallen times two, though, that's coming up after six on Chicagoland's Free Country.

spring in Chicagoland means. It's 38 in the morning, 70 in the afternoon, and we act like that's completely normal. Because it is. Free Country.

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I know what day of the week it is, so I'm giving out the right keywords. 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I apologize. 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Luke Combs, new now. 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

hacks with Leah. Maybe not a life hack, but a life-saving tip, because I watched this happen to a friend the other day. Why, oh, why are we buying phone covers that also hold your money and your credit card and all of your identification? It has to be the worst thing that was ever invented. She lost it, which means she lost everything in one fell swoop. Go back to the old school, get the purse, get the wallet, carry it all around that way. It's Chicagoland's free country. The

0: Kyle in New Lenox, you are our grand prize Morgan Mega Hour winner.
1: Holy cow. Oh, my gosh.
0: Who's your plus one?
1: My wife, Lexi.
0: You and Lexi, downtown Morgan Wallen, Brooks and Dunn, Soldier Field. I love it.
1: Oh, my goodness. Thank you so much.
0: You want to be like Kyle? Morgan Wallen times two again tomorrow morning at 7:20. Hi there, it's Drew Walker. Hope you're having a great day. Loving the sunshine. See you back here early tomorrow at Free Country.
2: Welcome.

0: how about them cowgirls? How about them boys?
1: How about them kids? How much do you think it is costing to raise a child over 18 years? Well, they put out the price. And I'm having some regrets. No, I'm kidding. I wouldn't change anything. I have three lovely children. And after they turn 18, they still cost you money. We'll discuss after Chase Matthew, our new on-the-record artist, is holding it down.
2: There's still only four digits in our population. We're still keeping things just the way God made it. There's been some old city folks trying to come in to change it. Wouldn't trade them square 45s.

0: to that, Garth, and raising a kid in America, how much do you think it cost on average over 18 years? I've got good news and bad news. We're not the worst, but we're not the best. Leah here on Chicagoland's Free Country. A new study says Hawaii, most expensive state to raise a kid. Everything is expensive there. And then on the other end, Mississippi came in as the cheapest state, followed by Alabama and South Dakota. So if you're having kids and you want to make the move to either of those states, it's going to save you a couple $1,000, $300,000 on average over 18 years. All right, you want to hear my honest take on this? Other than they cost money after they turn 18, this is coming from someone who has a 19-year-old. I think that's kind of low. $300,000, probably just in sports. That doesn't include all of the mouths that I've had to feed, because then you feed their friends, and there's a lot to that goes into having kids. I wouldn't change it. I would not change it for the world. You want to go see Megan Maroney? Free at 5 after. Got another keyword on the way. We are sending you to the United Center Tuesday, June 2nd. Don't go anywhere.
1: 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Megan Maroney. The home of the Bulls and the Blackhawks. Turn into a full-on Cloud 9 takeover. Tuesday, June 2nd.
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0: 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I'm here with you, Leah, hanging out on your ride home at Chicagoland's Free Country, getting you into the United Center Tuesday, June 2nd. You want to go see Megan Maroney? You, 20,000 fans just singing along with Megan. Sing is the keyword right now, S-I-N-G. 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

0: French Kegland's free country, because it's not all bad like the news is showing us. Leah, on your ride home, well, this ice cream truck driver in Western Massachusetts, making people smile because of one small act of kindness. I guess a young boy who approached her truck didn't have the money for a treat, but instead of turning him away, she gave him a free scoop. So, get this. Company just announced that they are going to give free ice cream to every child all summer.
1: It's okay. Tell him to come back. No, I was still going to give it to him. I didn't say no. I wasn't.
2: All right.
1: Hey, can you ask that kid over there to come back?
2: We don't turn kids away when they don't have money. You want an ice cream from Maddie, you get an ice cream from Maddie. It's so hot outside. Say no.
1: Here you go, buddy. You can always come up to the ice cream truck.

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1: Holy cow. Oh, my gosh.
0: Who's your plus one?
1: My wife, Lexi.
0: You and Lexi, downtown Morgan Wallen, Brooks and Dunn, Soldier Field. I love it.
1: Oh, my goodness. Thank you so much.
0: You want to be like Kyle? Morgan Wallen times two again tomorrow morning at 7:20. Hi there, it's Drew Walker. Hope you're having a great day. Loving the sunshine. See you back here early tomorrow at Free Country.

before the big night on Sunday, ACMs. We've got Miranda Lambert, who's going to be performing, Riley Green as well. We are going backstage. Yeah, we have the biggest party in Chicagoland, and B-Dub is going to be hanging backstage at the ACMs in Vegas with all of our favorite stars here. Get started at 7 on Chicagoland's Free Country. 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

I won't swear on the big man, but I give you my word. I will give you the correct word for Thursday, Morgan Wallen times two. We will do that again before I get out of here about six-ish. So make sure you're hanging out with me on Chicagoland's Free Country. Leah, on your ride home, we want to send you to go see this guy, Morgan Wallen, Ella Langley, a flyaway to Philly. 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

able to check off my list. Brooks and Dunn coming back to town. 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And it is loaded. 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Brand new Kenny Chesney. Carry on.

0: this is a good drive home kind of day. The sun is out, windows down, music up. Can't even be annoyed by the traffic today. Leah here on your ride home. Also, I have another free F5 After keyword we are sending you to go see Megan Maroney, United Center. Don't go anywhere.
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2: Earlier this week, we found out that Riley Green is one of the new coaches on The Voice this fall on NBC. And now we find out the person rounding out the lineup. You got Kelly Clarkson, Adam Levine of Maroon 5, Riley Green, and Queen Latifah. This fall, it's 30th season. 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Remember, it's broadcasting live on Amazon Prime, streaming from the MGM Grand in Vegas. Andrew Whitworth, one of the Thursday Night Football analysts on Prime, Super Bowl champion. Also, Ryan Fitzpatrick, former NFL quarterback, Thursday Night Prime analyst. Then you get Ashley McBride, Keith Urban, Lauren Elena, Michael Bubbly, or I should say Michael Bublé, Shibuzi, Warren Treaty, TJ Osborne, and also Carl Edwards, NASCAR Hall of Famer, Sunday night on Prime. 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
0: 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I'm Leah on your ride home. 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

out there doing and saying wild things. That's why we do Country Kids Say What here. This time, it was my daughter, my 10-year-old. She plays flag football, and she had a great game. She told me why. It was sweet, and it was funny. That is on the way. Morgan Wallen times two. Not happening right now, but I will do it a little after 6 here on Chicagoland's Free Country at 98.

Chicagoland means somebody's grilling, somebody's golfing, and your neighbor definitely just put shorts on way too early. Free country.

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They're always doing and saying wild things. In this case, it was my daughter, and it pulled at my heartstrings a little bit. Leah here on your ride home. It is Chicagoland's free country with Country Kids Say What. So my daughter, who's the youngest, she's 10. She is a cheerleader, but she also plays flag football. So she is well-rounded. She has two older brothers, and she is just trying to make the oldest one so proud. So she had a game the other day. I mean, she did great. She had a 40-yard touchdown. She caught a ball in the end zone for a one-point conversion. 6 flag pulls, one of which she told me she ripped the girl's shorts off of her. I'm like, a little aggressive. And she goes, you want to know why I did so well? I'm like, yeah. What was it? It was on Mother's Day, by the way. I'm like, why? Why'd you do so well? Thinking it's going to be for me? Because I saw Caden in the stands. It's my oldest. I was like, well, that's sweet. Well, I mean, forget Mother's Day and all. How about we pretend like Caden's in the stands every game?

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TM Awards are on Sunday, and there are a couple artists who could set new records. Leah here on your ride home, like Chris Stapleton. He could surpass the king, George Strait, for the most wins for a male artist. Luke Combs could earn the Triple Crown. Miranda Lambert could extend her Song of the Year record. Ooh, I also want to mention Lainey Wilson could become the first female to win Entertainer of the Year 3 years in a row. And tied with 7 nods apiece, Ella Langley, how many will she take home? Here she is now on Chicagoland's Free Country.

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0: You and Lexi, downtown Morgan Wallen, Brooks and Dunn, Soldier Field. I love it.
1: Oh, my goodness. Thank you so much.
0: You want to be like Kyle? Morgan Wallen times two again tomorrow morning at 7:20. Hi there, it's Drew Walker. Hope you're having a great day. Loving the sunshine. See you back here early tomorrow at Free Country. 8 years old.

when I'm sitting at a blackjack table, that's why I've only been to Vegas once. I love me some blackjack. What do you think Tucker Wetmore is playing when he is inside the casino at Vegas? We'll find out here Sunday, Lon Helton's Country Countdown USA. Tucker is joining him 7 to 10 in the morning and evening. A new double play this year. 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

0: want to go to Tailgate and Tall Boys, Hannah has your tickets. 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I'm Leah. On your ride home, I have your final Thursday free at 5 after keyword, sending you to go see Megan Maroney, and I will get you the correct keyword for Morgan Wallen times 2. I still have to do that before I get out of here, so do not go anywhere.
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0: People are outside grilling, or maybe you're going and sitting out on a patio and having a drink or two, relaxing on your Thursday. We are so close to the weekend here. I'm Leah Chkeglian's Free Country. 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Megan Maroney coming to the United Center, and we want to send you there Tuesday, June 2nd. This is your final keyword today, and then we have all of tomorrow. 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

Chicagoland means. Potholes, patio beers, and somebody already yelling, "Let's play two for the Cubs." Free country.

the number one thing I learned today, which, yes, I'm doing it early. I still have to get Morgan Wallen times two in before I get out of here. But sometimes I learn and I teach you and maybe you teach others and it's useful. Today is not that day, but it's guaranteed to make you LOL. And it's coming up after Thomas Rhett on Chicagoland's Free Country.

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1: Holy cow. Oh, my gosh.
0: Who's your plus one?
1: My wife, Lexi.
0: You and Lexi, downtown Morgan Wallen, Brooks and Dunn, Soldier Field. I love it.
1: Oh, my goodness. Thank you so much.
0: You want to be like Kyle? Morgan Wallen times two again tomorrow morning at 7:20. Hi there, it's Drew Walker. Hope you're having a great day. Loving the sunshine. See you back here early tomorrow at Free Country.

that the ostrich and the human had so much in common. Because we've all been there before. You're trying to get someone's attention and you're like, why are they not attracted to me? Well, it's because they're attracted to a completely different species. Leah, on your ride home at Chicagoland's free country. This just made me LOL. I don't know what you're going to do with this information. Maybe you chuckle. Maybe you share it with a friend. Ostrich farms. I guess they have difficulties getting male ostriches to breed, and it's because they often find their human caretakers are more attractive than the female ostriches. So the females are over there like, hey, look at me. Meanwhile, they're in love with us.

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I know the clock is ticking. I'm getting out of here. So I need to get in Morgan Wallen times two. If you're sitting here waiting, Leah, when are you going to do this? Morgan Wallen, back to back. If you're listening to Drew Walker this morning at 7:20, he gave you those times, and this is the hour that I will be doing that. It's just not right now. But if you want to go see Morgan in Philly with Ella Langley, you're going to continue hanging out with me here. Chicagoland's Free Country at 98.3 and 102.3.

a funeral. 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

0: and dry your eyes. I know they got plenty young blood left in them, and plenty nights under pink skies you taught them to enjoy.
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It's the sound of baseball. Okay, well, maybe the sound of this one. 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

0: that's it. Thursday is done. Get out there and enjoy the rest of the day today. I hope you have a great night. I'm Leah. I'm out of here. I'll talk to you same time tomorrow, 2 o'clock here on Chicagoland's Free Country. B-Dub's up next. Bye.
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2: Earlier this week, we found out that Riley Green is one of the new coaches on The Voice this fall on NBC. And now we find out the person rounding out the lineup. You got Kelly Clarkson, Adam Levine of Maroon 5, Riley Green, and Queen Latifah this fall, its 30th season. Presenters for Sunday night's ACMs just announced. 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Andrew Whitworth, one of the Thursday Night Football analysts on Prime, Super Bowl champion. Also, Ryan Fitzpatrick, former NFL quarterback, Thursday Night Prime analyst. Then you get Ashley McBride, Keith Urban, Lauren Elena, Michael Bubbly, or I should say Michael Bublé, Shibuzi, the Warren Treaty, TJ Osborne, and also Carl Edwards, NASCAR Hall of Famer, Sunday night on Prime. And that's your Country Snack Pack. 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